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0: 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The Miss Playtime Universe 2026 is Alexandra Krishna Uriño. And the Miss Universe Philippines 2026 is Bia Milian Fedorsky. 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

0: 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deals with bina kamurang data sa shopping magload na it also brought to us by playtime entertainment born for happiness isang good morning muna ah haba nito ah shout out sa Asera family sa Makasanding 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It's squeezing the final minutes ng ating programa. 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

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And the next song is brought to us by CDO Idol Hot Dog. 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

0: 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May panalo na with the cheesiest idol cheese dog ever versus previous formulation. 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
1: 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Hindi na ako connect sa ating ano.
0: 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Sabi ni 1404.
1: Alright. Yeah. Sige, keep your messages coming habang inayos po natin yung ating text line, ha? But pwede kayo mag-message din dito sa ating Facebook page. 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

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Happy Friday! 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At saka magsama-sama tayo hanggang alauna para pa sa inyong mga request. You know the drill. And here's now a song from Jungkook. And this song is brought to you by Playtime Entertainment, Born for Happiness.

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0: 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Happy listening kay Marifel. 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Okay, Doc Ivy, shout out to you, Doc. 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Si Beth. Oh, Beth, huwag ka nang mag- Happy listening po sa imo, Beth. And also ang ating mga sweethearts dyan sa may Santa Cruz Village, Zone 8 Carmen, sa Tisha Itiri. Happy listening po sa inyong lahat dyan. 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Alright, para po sa ating update sa Higala Eye Festival. Of course, ang Heart FM is the official radio sa ating Higala Eye Festival 2026. Ito po ha, ngayong August 27, don't forget, ang ating Civic Military Parade and Marching Competition Band. 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
14: Wake up in the morning feeling like P. Diddy. 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

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It's exactly 1 o'clock na. Standby na po George ng susunod ha, para sa programa niyang Dear Heart. And of course, yung mga in love, lalong mai-in love sa mga music niya hanggang alas 3 po ng hapon. This is your perfect siesta time music. 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Babalik ako later at 7 p.m. para sa ating programang Heartlines. Leaving you with a song from Mariah Carey. You'll always be my baby. Always be my sweethearts. Mga sweethearts ha. Bye-bye. 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

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Well, I'll try, but I'm hoping that you don't. Iyak kayo ngayon dahil love songs na magpapaalala sa mga nakaraan or will make you remember someone. Ang aking mga love songs. This is George and Dear Heart is on. We are so on this very hot Friday afternoon all the way till 3 o'clock. Ay, nako. Alam ko, naghahanap ka ng pampalamig, ano? Ala, uba. Wala aircon diha. O, sige, dito na lang. 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Samahan ako. And your shoutouts and requests, go ahead and send it to our text lines at 0917-1579-927 at 0961-8924-927. 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It is now 1:14 on the clock. And we got MYMP with Tell Me Where It Hurts. 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

0: 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Ito yung mga kanta na nostalgic. We got Lea Salonga with The Journey. Ano mo yun? Grade school ka ba nun? Or high school? Where this was one of the commencement song, graduation song. Grabe, it was a journey, it is a journey, and it will be a great journey in the end. So when you're true to your heart and genuine thoughts and intentions. Hi, it's George. Hanggang alas 3 ng hapon. Dito po sa ating programang Dear Heart. Okay pa ba sa init? No. Lain ang kainit, no? Kapamaak. Hi to Sir Vals Valiera ng Marites Taxi. Uy, Marites Taxi. Hi! Magandang hapon po. Thank you so much for listening. Also, hi to all our sweethearts sa Santa Cruz Village, Zone 8, Carmen. Hola. Ay, hola. Hola, everyone. Tisha Itery, hi daw sa iyo. Oh, Mr. Ryder. Ryan. Ayan. Oh, sige. Yung mga request mo, sige, Ray. Oh, try ko, ha? Sige, try ko i-play itong request mo na song. And I know you guys have been waiting for, pero mamaya pa yung pamimigay ko na blessings. And we will be talking about what's in today para po sa ating Higala Eye Festival 2026. I can't wait. Oh, you better go to these events, ha? Oh, mamaya, let's talk about them. Text me, send your mga shoutouts, requests, or you might have a question. Go ahead, 0917-1579-927 at 0961-8924-927. 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

143. 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And the next song is brought to us by EXL Makaboy Plus Capsule. 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

0: 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And one of his hits, Ayoko Na Sana, We Just Got Serenaded. And that song was brought to us by EXL Makabuhay Plus Capsule. 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It really plays a very big factor din sa health natin. 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Maraming salamat, Doc. Oh, sige, we'll try to be there. San ba to? May play sila bukas at 7 p.m. And I'll try to play your requested song, ha? Doc, tell me the details, ha? I-text mo ako. 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Okay? 7 p.m. is the start of the party, so you don't miss that. 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Ang Wayan family dyan sa City Homes mula ng Upol. At ang motormate Cagayan de Oro. 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Thank you so much for messaging us. 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

0: 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Not yet, kasi sasamahan niyo pa ako. 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And welcome to the second hour ng ating programang Dear Heart. Ngayon mainit talaga, sobra naman tong Biyernes na ito. Well, wala naman pasok. 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Dahil holiday, today is the 43rd Ninoy Aquino Day. 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Pero there's this line from Mr. Aquino where he said, Filipinos are worth dying for. Let's live to that. No? Let's stick to one another. Doon, in a good way. In a good way. O, diba? Ayan, ito naman si 1378. Good afternoon, Miss George. Listening to your maka-in-love na music here at Merangueran, Quezon, Bukidnon. Ay po kay Mama Nenet Leonardo, your avid listener. 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Yeah. 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Kas kang inita. 6896, greet lang ko sa Mars Laundry, Ilaya Carmen, sa Salusud Family, kay Richard, kay Anne, kay Crizel May, kay Krisha May, sa kanilang mother na si Edith Velarde. 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Yeah, I'll be discussing that. So text me. Sige na, sa shoutouts and requests ninyo. Lala, sige, get your phones. 0917-1579-927 at 0961-8924-927. 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

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Let's hear an OPM song from December Avenue. We got here, kundi rin lang ikaw. And the next song is brought to us by EXL Makabuhay Plus Capsule. 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

0: 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Ala, mag-alas 3 na. Yes, excited na ba? Magmerienda ang lahat. Pero bago yan, music muna tayo. A few more minutes left sa atin pong programang Dear Heart ngayong Biyernes. Friday. What are your plans for the weekend? Whatever that is, keep us in the background, okay? Sige na ba? Anyways, before, let's talk more about that. Hi muna kay 0153. Good afternoon po. Nakikinig po ako ngayon. Sige, I'll try to play your requested song. What's your name? Pwede malaman. Text me your name. 6113. Oh, shout out ko, B. Oh, sa mga taga sa Jets ko. 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Hi, Sweetie George. I'm always here listening sa maanindot ni mga music. I love you and I miss you. 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Si Douglas Dacer ng Norman Transco Taxi. 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And now, ang ating ruleta ay napatigil sa Barangay Kauswagan. Ka-optic sa mga kending boys. 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Congratulations, Dania Rose Digana. 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Congratulations. Ikaw ang ating winner. Sa mga winners natin, bring your IDs. You have 14 days to claim your prize. We are located. Dito nyo makiklaim, ha? Sa studio mismo. Sa 5th floor, FICO Admin Building, katabi ng West City Central School, along Vimenta Boulevard, Carmen. At ang ating The Prizes Rise Overload ay atid po sa atin ng Kevin Enterprises, where your piso gets more value. On to my final set. 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

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Taylor Swift, Up Alive. That song was brought to you by Duncan. 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